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This is D.O.W. And this is D.O.W.

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Scariest time of year. It's October. That means Niles Scream Park, which is awesome. And tomorrow morning, you can score 4 passes to the Niles Scream Park when you wake up and rock with Jody Woods about 8:15. 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

0: 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Hey, I'm Clint in the Bill's Heating Studio, coming your way about 9 o'clock. It's the Night School of Rock. It was this date in 1974 that one of rock and roll's most important earliest supporters passed away. Do you know who I'm talking about? I'll tell you at 9, the Night School of Rock. 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
0: 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Kyle's Auto Repair on Lincoln Way East in Mishawaka, where honesty and integrity still count. And by Kyle's Towing, if you're stranded with engine problems, a flat, you know, whatever, you need a tow, you call Kyle's at 574-514-8682. This date, 1974, one of the most important early figures in rock and roll passed away at the age of 73, talking about Ed Sullivan, the host of the Ed Sullivan Show, the namesake of the long-running show, ran from 1948 to 1971, was instrumental in promoting many of the world's biggest musical acts, including Elvis Presley, the Jackson 5, the Supremes, and, of course, the Beatles. In addition to helping country music cross over to mainstream audiences, Sullivan also had a vital hand in breaking racial barriers at a time when black artists were not regularly booked on variety shows. Defying the norms, the Harlem-born Sullivan gave a national platform to acts who were not known among white audiences, including Bo Diddley, Fats Domino, and Jackie Wilson, to name just a few. The Beatles appeared live four times on the Ed Sullivan Show. Here they are now on 97.7 ZOW. Class is dismissed.

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Told you a day or so ago about Journey drummer Dean Castronovo having to leave the stage two songs into a concert due to a medical emergency. They took him to the hospital. Not fun. However, he's back with the band, back on stage, playing his drums. That all worked out well. Happy to hear it. 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
1: Rumors spread around in that Texas town about the Shaq outside the game. 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

0: 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I'm Clinton, the Bills Heating Studio. It's the 13th of October on the Classic Rock calendar. It was today in 2016 that Bob Dylan became the first songwriter to win the Nobel Prize for Literature and the first American to actually receive that award since 1993. Back in 1965 on this date, The Who recorded their iconic hit My Generation in London. Born on this date, 1941, singer-songwriter Paul Simon. 1944, Robert Lamb from Chicago. And happy birthday to Sammy Hagar, the Red Rocker, born on this date in 1947.
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Still a T-shirt Tuesday because it's Tuesday for another 50 minutes or so. 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

0: 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Hey, I'm Clint in the Bill's Heating Studio. 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
1: 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Wake Up and Rock with me, Jody. 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

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At Leck Leitner, they open all the right doors. It is 6:07 on your Wednesday morning. Good morning. Thanks for waking up to rock with me. I'm Jody. 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

0: 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Happy Wednesday. Halfway through this thing, we are on our way into that downward slope. Forward to the weekend. All right. So I'm Jody. Thanks for waking up to rock with me. Now, I came across this story about a woman in New Hampshire who went to an urgent care for treatment. She was suffering an asthma attack. But this is where it gets scary, because they forgot she was there and locked her inside of the building for the night. So she was able to call 911 and they got her out and everything is fine. Thank goodness, right? However, it got me thinking, if you went to a business, any business, and they forgot you and locked you in overnight, which business do you hope you were at? That's what we're talking about today. So call or text me with your answer at 574-247-2192. That's 574-247-2192. I don't think it's much of a surprise for me to pick McDonald's, right? I mean, I go there every day. Might as well just go locked in and spend the night. I'd be happy. I got all the food I could ever want. Making my own french fries all night long. Why not? As long as the ice cream machine is working, I will be happy for sure. So if you were going to get locked in overnight at a business and forgotten by chance, which business do you hope you are at? 574-247-2192. 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
7: Anyone else get woken up early this morning by the lightning and thunder, or just me? Rain showers will continue throughout the day with temps in the upper 60s today. Much cooler than what we had yesterday. Now, tonight will be cloudy and our lows will drop down to about 53 in the overnight hours. LaPorte, you are waking up to 64 this morning.
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0: 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Happy Wednesday. Thanks for waking up to rock with me. I am Jody. 6:34 on your Wednesday morning, and a pretty big day for one of my friends. His name is David, and today is his birthday, and big, big birthday for David. Double digits, sir. That's right. Turning 10 today. So happy birthday to you, David. I hope it's fantastic. I actually got to meet David over the weekend. He sold me some delicious popcorn and he talked me into going big or go home. I had to get all three flavors in support of his scouting troop. So happy birthday, David. I hope you have a fantastic day and I can't wait to get my popcorn. Great to meet you, bud. All right, don't miss tomorrow. We've got your chance to win tickets for Smashing Pumpkins. They're going to be at Gainbridge Fieldhouse in Indiana on October 20th. 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

0: Michiana's only classic rock station. It's 97.7 ZOW on your Wednesday morning. Good morning. I am Jody. Thanks for waking up to rock with me. Yes, I do have two more chances to get you qualified to rock your garage coming at 7:15, and then we'll do it again at 9:15 this morning. That's when I'll give you the name or model of a famous vehicle. And then you have 30 minutes to text the name of the TV show or movie that it's from back to me. That's how you get qualified to rock your garage. Now you've got six chances every weekday to get qualified. Those times are 7:15, 9:15, 11:15, 1:15, 4:15, and then again at 7:15 p.m. And this grand prize is absolutely massive. We're talking a total approximate value over $7,000. 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
7: 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And Tampa Bay actually tied up their series against the Guardians last night. One game each for both teams in the seven-game series. Final score last night, 3-1. Now game three is coming up for them tomorrow at 6 p.m. The Brewers and the Dodgers will play tonight. That happens at 8 p.m. And the Brewers are leading that series 2-0.
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WXWXX670W. 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

0: Michiana's only classic rock station, 97.7 ZOW. You got to check out the latest episode of our podcast. It is called Rock Draft, and it is on YouTube and or Spotify. You can get it on either one. Now, the latest episode is all about the greatest women of rock, and I am actually on this episode of the podcast going head-to-head with Rod Morgan and other members here of the staff. So not only do we discuss and debate the greatest women of rock, but we actually draft our top five for that topic. And we need your votes. I need you to go in there and vote for me because I hope I made the best draft for the greatest women of rock. And Rod Morgan likes to say that he is undefeated. So anything I can do to beat him, I am going to try to do. So please go vote for me and check out our podcast, Rock Draft, on YouTube and or Spotify. Am I stalling? Maybe a little bit because we got to do this at 7:15, which is right now.
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0: 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The 1960 Ford Fairlane black and white Mayberry Sheriff Cruiser. 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
0: Well, hopefully you did not get woken up by the lightning and thunder that happened early this morning. Rain showers will continue throughout the day. We'll see temps in the upper 60s for our Wednesday. It's much cooler than yesterday, so I guess that's a little bit of good news. Tonight will be cloudy as our lows in the overnight hours drop down near 53. Right now in Granger, it is 63.
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0: Michiana's only classic rock station, 97.7 ZOW. Happy Wednesday. Good morning. Thanks for waking up to rock with me, Jody. 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Since 1979, their number one goal is a satisfied customer, and that's for every job they do. I came across this story of a woman who accidentally got locked into an urgent care overnight. She's fine. She was rescued after calling 911. But it got me thinking, if you accidentally got locked into a business overnight, which business do you hope you are in? I picked McDonald's. I got a text from JR in Middlebury who said, going with Menards. They have furniture and food. Okay. Thanks, JR. Oh, he's actually in Napanee, not Middlebury. Kind of close. All right. What about you? If you were locked in a business overnight, which one do you hope you're in? 574-247-2192. That is where you can call or text me with your answer this morning. 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

0: Michiana's only classic rock station, 97.7 ZOW, 747 on your Wednesday morning. Thanks for waking up to rock with me. I'm Jody. Now, a woman got accidentally locked in an urgent care overnight. She called 911 to help get her out, and luckily everything is okay. But it got me thinking, if you were accidentally locked in a business overnight, which business do you hope that you are at? Call or text me with your responses at 574-247-2192. Debbie's in Elkhart, and she said, I would like to be locked at Home Goods because then I could watch TV and there would be plenty of furniture to hunker down with. Or maybe Michael's, especially during Halloween. Plenty of cool decorations. That's true. That could be a lot of fun, that's for sure. And then Tracy in North Liberty also texted in and said, Walmart. They've got food, furniture, and entertainment. Not a bad pick, Tracy. Where would you want to be locked in if you had to be? 574-247-2192. 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
12: All tied up between the Tampa Bay Rays and the Cleveland Guardians after Tampa Bay won last night. Final score 3-1. 7-game series. And like I said, it's 1-1 right now. So game 3 will be coming tomorrow at 6 p.m. The Brewers and the Dodgers are back playing again tonight. That happens at 8 p.m. The Brewers are leading that series 2-0.
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0: Michiana's only classic rock station, 97.7 ZOW. Happy Wednesday. I'm Jody. Thanks for waking up to rock with me this morning. Nile Scream Park is now open on the weekends through the first weekend of November, and I've got four passes up for grabs right now. We're going to play Sing for the Screams. I'll play you a classic rock song, and when the music stops, you've just got to sing the next line of the song. And if you get it right, these four passes to the Nile Scream Park are yours. So I need caller number 9 at 574-247-2192. That's 574-247-2192. If you want to go to the Nile Scream Park, call me. Let's play Sing for the Screams this morning on Classic Rock 97.7 ZOW.
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0: All right, for today, we are looking at rain throughout the day with temps in the upper 60s for our Wednesday. Much cooler than what we saw yesterday, so can't complain about that. Then for tonight, it will be cloudy as lows drop down to about 53.
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0: 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I'll play a classic rock song. Just got to sing the next line of the song to win the passes. Sandy in Mishawaka, are you ready to play Sing for the Screams?
1: I am ready.
0: Perfect. Let's get right to it then. Here's your song. Hey!

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1: Let's check and see if you're right. Yes, Sandy, you did it, and that means you just got your 4 passes to the Nile Scream Park.
0: All right, thank you, Jody. I appreciate it.
1: Oh, you are so welcome. Now tell me, who's getting you all set up with your Halloween screams this year?
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0: Michiana's only classic rock station, 97.7 ZOW, 8:46 on your Wednesday morning. Thanks for waking up to rock with me. I'm Jody. Now, look, I know Halloween is still a little over 3 weeks away, but Christmas is going to be here before we know it, and Thanksgiving even quicker. So they actually released the 2026 CPKC holiday train schedule. So the train is estimated to pass through Millersburg on November 23rd. That's going to happen between midnight and 2 a.m. approximately. And then it will pass through Elkhart, St. Joe, and LaPorte counties sometime between 1 a.m. and 4 a.m. So broad estimate on those times there, because it could change depending on when and how the train's travel goes. But make your plans now, because like I said, it's going to be here before we know it, to go see that holiday train. So fun. What a great tradition to pack up the whole fam and get out there in the middle of the night and watch that train come through with all the lights on. It's classic rock, 97.7 ZOW.
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13: All right, the playoffs continue with Tampa Bay tying up their series against the Guardians. One game apiece for each team. Now, that is a 7-game series, and the final score last night was 3-1. So game 3 will be happening tomorrow at 6 p.m. But there is some baseball tonight as the Brewers take on the Dodgers again. That starts at 8 p.m., and the Brewers are leading that series at 2-0.
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Here's AC/DC.

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1: All right, we will see rain showers continue throughout the day, and that will bring in temperatures in the upper 60s for our high today. Much cooler than what we saw yesterday. Tonight will be cloudy with lows near 53, and right now in Rolling Prairie, it is 62.
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0: Michiana's only classic rock station, 97.7 ZOW, 9:38 on your Wednesday morning. Thanks for waking up to rock with me. I'm Jody. I came across this story about a woman who accidentally got locked in an urgent care overnight. She called 911 and was rescued and everything is fine, which is the good news there. But it got me thinking, if you were accidentally locked into a business overnight, which business do you hope you're in? I picked McDonald's because delicious food and I'd be cooking French fries all night long. Sherry's in Rolling Prairie. She said she's going with Costco. You can text in or call with your response at 574-247-2192. Lori in Elkhart says a fitness center. Then I'd have no excuse but to work out. Well, it's a better choice than mine, Sherry, that's for sure. Susan Mishawaka, and she said, you can lock me into a Sweetwater Music. That way I can play all the guitars and keyboards that I want. Oh, that sounds fun. Take me with you, Sue. I want to go there. 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

0: Michiana's only classic rock station, 97.7 ZOW. Thanks for waking up to rock with me on your Wednesday. I'm Jody. 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Since 1979, their number one goal is a satisfied customer, and that's for every job they do. I'm about to get out of here, but that means Brad King is taking over at 10 a.m. Good morning, sir.
1: Good morning.
0: How are you?
1: I'm good. How are you?
0: Good. We've been talking about this lady that accidentally got locked in an urgent care overnight. Luckily, she called 911 and was able to get out, and everything was A-okay with her. But I've been asking for texts that if you were accidentally locked in a business, which one would you go with? Barry texted in and said Dave and Buster's. Dave said a Dairy Queen wouldn't be bad to be stuck in.
1: Yeah.
0: Just eating ice cream all night long.
1: Yeah.
0: That'd be pretty good.
1: It makes me think of the line in Home Alone where, have you seen Home Alone?
0: Yes, I've seen
1: Home Alone. Okay, all right. We've got a movie that we've seen. Where, with John Candy and Catherine O'Hara.
0: Yeah.
1: Where they're, you know, in the U-Haul truck.
0: In the back of the truck?
1: Yeah.
0: And right.
1: And he's, you know, she's so upset. I can't believe I left my son alone.
0: Right.
1: And he's like, oh, it's not that bad. He's like, one time, I left my kid got locked in a morgue.
0: A morgue.
1: He's like, yeah, you know, the kid was fine. He started talking again after a few years.
0: Yeah. Definitely. Yikes. That'd be a scary place. I wouldn't want to be stuck there. Where would you be stuck?
1: I think the best place to be stuck would be a shopping mall.
0: Not a bad pick.
1: I mean, you got literally everything that you could need. If you want to go to sleep, you know, you go into the department store that has the beds.
0: Yep.
1: If you're hungry, you got the entire food court there.
0: Plenty of options.
1: Plenty of choices. You know, if you want to change clothes, you got clothing stores. It's everything you need.
0: It's a smart move, Mr. Yeah. Brad King. I like that pick. All right, well, Brad King is coming up at 10, and he's got your tickets at 10 to That Arena Rock Show.
1: Mm-hmm.
0: That's going to be at Blue Gate, so check that out as well. When your tickets

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0: We got a pair of tickets for that Arena Rock show coming to the Blue Gate. Big thanks to Dick's Auto Parts. Looking for caller 9. Hello, who's this?
1: Hi, this is Shelly.
0: Shelly, where are you calling me from?
1: I am in Mississauga.
0: Well, you are caller number 9.
1: Oh, that's great. Can't wait.
0: You got the tickets for that Arena Rock show on Halloween at the Blue Gate in Shipshawana.
1: What better way to spend it?
0: Exactly. Congratulations. Tell everybody who just made you a winner.
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So a game-used Michael Jordan jersey recently set a new record for auctioned sports items, selling for over $14 million.

0: Rock 97.7 ZOW, Alice Cooper. No more Mr. Nice Guy. Alice's new autobiography is out now called Devil on My Shoulder. I just started reading it last night. So far, so good. The interesting thing about it is, in true Alice fashion, it is not only the autobiography of the real person, Alice Cooper, Vincent Furnier, but it also has little interjections in there from the character Alice Cooper, and he kind of offers some backstory, his version, I guess, of the autobiography of the character Alice Cooper. So pretty interesting so far. On the way, I've got AC/DC, Stevie Ray Vaughan, and I've got your next chance to get qualified for Rock Your Garage. It happens at 11:15 on 97.7 ZOW.
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0: 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Nirvana, Heart-Shaped Box. Hey, it's Brad King. Happy Wednesday. We're making our way through the week. Still got time for, I think I can get one more request in. Sherry texting in, wants to hear something from Billy Joel. I will take care of that for you. And then coming up at 1:15, I've got your next chance to get qualified to rock your garage and win over $7,000 in prizes. 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
1: 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I'm going to give you the name of a famous movie vehicle. You have to text in the name of the movie or TV show that it is from. All right. Right now it is the 1994 black Porsche 964 Turbo. 1994 black Porsche 964 Turbo. Give you a little hint. The driver of the vehicle described it as limited. The passenger said, "You dang right it's limited." And he got in trouble for dropping some fries in this car. 1994 black Porsche 964 Turbo. What movie is that from? 574-247-2192. Text in the name of the movie that that is from. And if you are right, you are automatically qualified for Rock Your Garage and that grand prize worth over $7,000 with 97.7 ZOW.
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Tampa Bay tied up the ALCS last night, 1-1 against Cleveland. Milwaukee looking to take a 3-0 lead over the Dodgers tonight.

0: Classic Rock 97.7 ZOWREM, the one I love. It's Greg King. That is just about going to do it for me. Frank Gasco stepping in next. You got your Chew at Chew from Motley Crue. Crew at Chew. So stick around for that. Also, your next opportunities to get qualified for Rock Your Garage and the $7,000 worth of prizes. That is coming up at 4:15 and then later tonight at 7:15 with Clint Marsh. Have a great rest of your Wednesday. 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
4: 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We are Frank Gasco here in the studio. Got your Goshen Floor Mart 2 at 2 to kick off our show together. On this day in 1989, Motley Crue started a two-week run at number one on the U.S. album chart with Dr. Feelgood. Here's the title track off the album. Crank it all the way up. 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

97.7 ZOW, a couple of tracks off the Dr. Feelgood album right there, because it was on this day in 1989 that Motley Crue would take off on a two-week run for number one in the U.S. on the album charts with Dr. Feelgood, Don't Go Away, Madness Go Away, and, of course, the title track right there for you. It's all brought to you by the Goshen Floor Mart. 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

97.7 ZOW, Frank Yasko in the Bills Heating Studio. Caught a peculiar clip. Maybe I'm taking it out of context here, but there is a documentary about Lemmy that Dave Grohl was in. And one of the things Dave Grohl had to say was F Keith Richards. He said, how dare he be just riding the wave of the Rolling Stones when people like Lemmy were sitting around drinking Jack Daniels, writing new albums. I'm not sure what that even means. Keith Richards and the Stones are legends. Not to take anything away from Lemmy, he's the rock god, but I don't know. You make your own opinion of that. 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

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Head on over to our Facebook page. We are going to be choosing a winner to go see Weird Al Yankovic. You've got to find the original post. We have it right there.

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We've got a good one for you. 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

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I'm about to tell you this, Smashing Pumpkins coming to the Gainbridge Fieldhouse in Indy October 20th. 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
1: Let's get you entered in to win over $7,000 in prizes right now with the Rock Your Garage contest. 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Once again, the value of this package is over $7,000. Now, the gimmick to it all is we're going to give you a vehicle that goes along with a TV show or a movie. You're going to have 30 minutes to text in what that vehicle is from. Today's is 1985 matte black Ford Taurus LX. A matte black Ford Taurus LX. Now, it's 1985 Ford Taurus, I might add. So, do with that what you will. There's not a lot I could say about this one that wouldn't just completely give it away. I think Detroit, a matte black Ford Taurus from Detroit, might be even too much. However, I'm trying to help you out. I want to see you win this thing. Text it in right now, 574-247-2192. 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
1: Oh, Black Betty, bam, bam, whoa, Black Betty.
0: 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Yeah.

97.7 ZOW, Frank Gasco in the Bills Heating Studio. Have you got your Metallica tickets yet? They're going to be down at the Lucas Oil Stadium June 5th of next year. Now, I was kind of going through looking at ticket prices. I see them starting to fluctuate. They're starting to come down a little bit. They've not been on sale very long at all. But if you are a massive Metallica fan, you are not going to want to miss them. They're bringing their friends Limp Bizkit with them. It's going to be a great time, man. You can't deny Fred Durst. No matter what, the dude is eccentric and a great front man. It really ties the room together when Metallica and Limp Bizkit are there together. It's 97.7 ZOW.

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1: One gentleman has been released from an Illinois state prison after 35 years spent. Now, this gentleman was accused of killing two men by lighting a Molotov cocktail and throwing it into an apartment building. And he was sitting in a cell one day, watched the episode from Mythbusters. That's right. Remember Adam and Jamie on the Discovery Channel? They would go through all these wacky things to prove them wrong. This gentleman seen an episode saying that you cannot light gasoline with a cigarette. And showed this to his attorney. The attorney was able to get the Department of Corrections and the state to reopen his case. The ATF determined this to be non-existent. His case, that is, were able to throw it out, get him out of prison after 35 years spent. Now, let's recap. 35 years in prison. You find out that you really were innocent. You've told these people this for years, and you find out through an episode of Mythbusters. The attorney picks it up. You're free and clear to go. All thanks to a couple of guys on the TV. Crazy, right? Good stuff. So today we're going to name the Illinois Department of Corrections your Doofus of the Day. 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Got a lot of great shows on the way for you. 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

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Billy Corgan and those guys, the Smashing Pumpkins, one of the greatest names in the last 40 years of music. 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

0: 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Wrapping up your Coots Lake Brewery Company Drive at 5 for this Wednesday afternoon. 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Got a couple more days to go, but we're going to help you get there. Hey, coming up after the break, we've got Priest and the Peppers. 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

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Looking forward to that. 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

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Frank Gasco here in the Bills CCO. Seeing a lot of folks still posting about the Whiskey Myers show Sunday night out there at the Blue Gate Performing Arts Center. Whiskey Myers is known to be the Southern rock style band of this age. Now, they've not got a lot of radio play, but I encourage you to check their stuff out. 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

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Scott Weiland live. 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

0: 97.7 ZOW, Frank Gasco here in the Bills Heating Studio. I am out the door for the day. Be back again tomorrow, though. Thursday is here. We've got an opportunity for you to get in on the Smashing Pumpkins show. Going to be giving you a text word all day tomorrow. They're going to be at the Gainbridge Theater on the 20th, 6 days away down there in Indianapolis. Also, Rock Your Garage contest coming up here in just a little while. Clint Marsh going to get you entered in for that. Over $7,000 in prizes. Jody continues tomorrow morning. It's going to be starting at 7:15, 9:15, and from there on out, six opportunities all throughout the day. I'll see you again tomorrow. It's 97.7 ZOW. 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
0: 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Well, we all know that you can't take the time off of work for that. 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
1: 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All right, here's how it works. I'm going to name a car. 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The car is the Gotham City Police Car. The Gotham City Police Car. Okay, a little hint here between me and you. Don't overthink this one, okay? The Gotham City Police Car, what TV show or movie is that from? I want to get you qualified. 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

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So AC/DC wrapped up their tour a couple of weeks ago after 2.5 years on the road. Brian Johnson just turned 79. So is that it? Will they tour again? They're kind of tight-lipped about it. Don't know. We'll keep you posted, of course, here on 97.7 ZOW.

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